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0: Good to have you along. It's 1-800-990-2448 to contact us. Sasha's working on her info dump.
4: Oh, man. Parents, you drive your kids around.
0: All the time.
4: A lot.
0: All the time.
4: You put a lot of miles on your vehicles. 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
1: Sasha's info.
2: Okay, so this is probably more of a school year type conversation, but I just want to give you the heads up. How much, like, off the top of your head time do you think you spend driving your kids to and from school and their various activities?
0: Over what period of time?
2: Let's say a year.
0: A year? Mm-hmm. Oh, my gosh. I'm going to do some quick math here. I'm going to say 300 hours.
2: It's about 7,000 minutes. So maybe I really should have done the math on this first.
0: You're doing minutes, I'm doing hours.
2: I know, it's not working. So parents drive their kids to and from school and school activities. That takes up to an average of 38 minutes every single day. And then you put that towards a whole year.
0: Yeah.
2: And then did you do some math?
0: Yeah, it's 117 hours.
2: Okay. So you were
0: I said
2: way
0: 300.
2: Off. Yeah. But it does feel like a long time,
0: for
2: right?
0: For sure, yeah.
2: So also kids just really appreciate like everything that your parents
0: they
2: do
0: don't.
2: For you. I know they don't. But hopefully it comes around because I know when I first got my license, like I drove my parents around.
0: Yeah.
2: It was driving Miss Daisy.
0: I don't think they appreciate their parents until they make it big in the NFL, WNBA, or a big paycheck, and then they buy their parents a house.
2: Yeah. So you're still waiting on that.
0: Or they're Justin Timberlake and they make a big, it big in the music, and then they buy their parents a house.
2: Okay. Well, here's hoping for you, kid.
0: Or they win the lottery.
2: Yeah.
0: I can go on
2: and on.
0: You
2: got options. Yeah. That's your info dump.
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8: Tonight, mainly cloudy with a chance of showers and a low of 18. Tomorrow, a mix of sun and cloud with a chance of showers and possible thunderstorm with a high of 24 and a humidex of 31. Sunday, cloudy with periods of rain and a high of 23. And Monday, a mix of sun and cloud with a high of 25.

0: Today's best country, Country 93. I feel like we're running some sort of library community outreach service for computers because I'm finding that we have way, way too many computers versus anybody else.
1: Yeah, I think gone are the days where people have full-on computer rooms and, yeah. You know, we don't have printers as much anymore. Maybe you hop on your laptop once in a while, but most of us, I just don't think have a huge need for a personal computer and or a laptop that we're sitting on constantly.
0: Yeah, we have so many. Dave, you have a home personal computer laptop?
2: No, I just have a work one.
1: Yeah. I don't know if a lot of us have home computers anymore. Unless you're like a super big gamer or something like that.
0: Yeah, I guess.
2: Mm-hmm. Yeah, definitely not me.
0: We have 4 laptops at our house.
2: Wow.
0: Yeah, so I find it odd that you all don't have one.
2: Mm-mm. No, I hate computers.
1: Okay, that's good.
2: I'm not a technology guy.
0: Yeah, see, I am. I'm a gear nut.
2: yeah, no, I'm pen and paper.
0: Yeah.
1: And your girls are in university. I think that's a big
0: reason. Well, yeah, they're in university.
1: So
0: they need
1: much.
0: One,
1: yeah.
0: Right? And then my wife needs one because she told me she did.
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0: 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We are talking about how many computers you have in your home. Remember back in the day, we actually either had a computer room.
1: Yes.
0: Or we had a computer station. We all had it.
1: I remember, you know, running home from school and booting up the computer, playing Number Munchers and hopping on MSN Messenger service. 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
0: I know my mom, Linda, single mom of six in Edmonton, has a computer room in her apartment.
1: She doesn't use it, does she?
0: All the time. She's on the Facebook.
1: No, she isn't.
0: Yeah, she's on the Facebook,
1: Casey.
0: Oh, my
1: gosh. I can't wait to look her up.
0: Casey, she's on the Facebook.
1: Oh, my goodness.
0: And I don't think she posts. I know she doesn't post. Maybe because she doesn't know how to. It's not necessarily a bad thing.
1: No, don't go down that road.
0: But she does like to look at the Facebook.
1: Oh, she likes to creep the Facebook.
0: She likes the Facebook.
1: Yes.
0: So, yeah. Well, listen, she's turning 85.
1: Yeah. No, good for her.
0: You know?
1: Another level of this too is yesterday for my soccer game, we had to print out, like, my team had to print out our game sheet.
0: No.
1: Nobody had a printer on my team. Like, it was to the point where we were like, can we even play tonight? Because the ref needs the game sheet.
0: Oh, right, to sign off on it.
1: Yeah, we're all messaging, like, who has a printer? I don't, no one has a printer. And that used to be, again, we had computer rooms. So we would have printers. I remember printing out so much.
0: Yeah.
1: I would make birthday cards, invitations.
0: Oh, wow.
1: I would print off stuff so I could put a label on my burned CDs. Like, printers were huge.
0: No.
1: But who has a printer anymore?
0: We do.
1: Yeah. Do you have four?
0: No, we
1: printers?
0: Don't. No, thanks.
1: Just the one?
0: We just have the one.
1: Okay.
0: Don't even get me started here. Oh, my gosh. Okay, Jenny, how many computers or any computers at your place?
2: No.
0: You don't either?
2: No.
0: Wow.
1: Do you have anything for work at least, or nothing whatsoever?
2: Yeah, I work on a computer every day.
0: Yeah, right. So you don't want to bring that home, do you?
2: Exactly.
0: Wow.
1: And anything you need to do, you can do on your phone?
0: I guess.
2: That's right.
1: Yeah.
0: Okay. Well, we got four in my house, so just so you know, if you need it, and the library's all booked up.
2: Okay.
0: Just swing on by.
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4: Tonight, mainly cloudy with a chance of showers and a low of 18. Tomorrow, a mix of sun and cloud with a chance of showers and possible thunderstorm with a high of 24 and a humidex of 31. Sunday, cloudy with periods of rain and a high of 23. And Monday, a mix of sun and cloud with a high of 25.

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0: Thanks again for hanging out. It's 1-800-990-2448 on the way. It's your case file. See what's going on in music today. Shania opens up more about her upbringing and how rocky that was. Mm-hmm. And what did we learn today? How many computers or indoor laptops do you have at your home? And these would be personal ones.
4: Right. And I'm thinking you have way too much, Casey.
0: Yeah, I do. I have a ton. We'll get to that. Also, Penticton, BC Art Gallery donates by accident original paintings to the local Value Village.
4: Ooh.
0: One went for $11. So got us to think, what's the best deal you've ever had?
4: Yeah, because I mean, I feel bad for the artist with that. But totally. I mean, for whoever bought that $11 original, whew, that's awesome.
0: And our buddy Dwayne contacted us. He said, hey, guys, am I offside not going to Nan's birthday?
4: Yeah, you missed his Nan's birthday, but he did take her out for lunch the next day. So you know what? 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
1: Case filed.
2: Alrighty, let's see what's happening in the world of music. Shania opens up a lot about her childhood coming up. But first, here's Zach Top describing how he feels when his heroes actually like his music.
3: It's insane to me. Every time I get one of the guys that, like, I grew up listening to their music. That was what made me want to play this music. And every time one of those guys tells me, it's like, man, I like what you're doing. Good job. You know, way to keep the country. It's surreal to me.
2: Yeah, and those guys would be like Mark Chestnut, Tracy Lawrence.
4: Oh, sure.
2: Brooks and Dunn. Mm-hmm. Others like that.
4: That would be so mind-blowing.
2: And I love his accent for a guy who's from Washington State.
4: I know. What is that?
2: It's so crazy. Okay, so over to Shania, who was on NPR and was saying, you know, her childhood wasn't the greatest.
5: Yeah, my parents had a very volatile relationship. They loved each other. They were... They went through so many ups and downs together, but they fought a lot, and they got violent often. Yeah, with me too. if I was standing in the wrong place at the wrong time, definitely.
2: Yeah, it is It is a wild story of her growing up in Timmins, Ontario.
4: Yeah, that's right.
2: And the trials and tribulations that she had to get through to get to where, obviously, she is today and has been for decades.
4: Yes.
2: So, okay, well, those are your case files.
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9: Tonight, mainly cloudy with a chance of showers and a low of 18. Tomorrow, a mix of sun and cloud with a chance of showers and possible thunderstorm with a high of 24 and a humidex of 31. Sunday, cloudy with periods of rain and a high of 23. And Monday, a mix of sun and cloud with a high of 25.

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0: Sean and Julia in the morning and today's best country throughout the day, Country 93.
1: So, what did we learn today?
0: So, we learned that we have probably too many computers at my house. We got onto this conversation of personal computers / laptops, things that obviously aren't owned by your workplace.
2: Yeah, I feel like gone are the days, you know, when you used to come home from work or rush home from school and run into your computer room in your home, because everyone had a computer or at least some type of laptop. Yeah. And now that our phones do so much, it seems like it's kind of a waste to have a bunch of computers.
0: We have 4 active laptops.
2: Yeah, that's the thing, is I think some people have like laptop graveyards in their home. But,
0: oh, yeah.
2: But yours are active and working all the time.
0: Our buddy Dwayne, who listens to the show, contacted us. He's getting some grief for not attending his grandma's 85th birthday.
2: It's because it was during the World Cup final, which he wanted to watch. But he really wants everyone to know that he took his grandmother out the next day for a nice one-on-one lunch. So he's like, that's not so bad, right?
0: So the decision's kind of split on that. Mm-hmm. And the best deal out there, Penticton Art Gallery, by accident, donated a bunch of original pictures to Value Village. Then they went there, and one of them went for $11.
2: Oh, no.
0: So, yeah, they're trying to straighten that out. But we're asking you about the best deals ever. And it looks like... Lisa has the last word on the best deals ever.
3: Five-finger discount, does that count?
0: Wait a second, no. You can't say that.
2: What does that mean again?
0: That's shoplifting.
2: Oh, yeah, you can't do that. Look at how pure I am that I have no idea what that means. I don't get it.
3: You can't do it, but...
0: No, you can't do it, so that doesn't count as the best deal. Right?
2: No, that's very true.
0: We'll have your show MVP coming up.
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1: So, what did we learn today?
0: Just a whole bunch, like our buddy Dwayne, who contacted the show. He listens to us all the time. He says, I'm in some heat right now with my family. I didn't attend my grandma's 85th birthday, but...
1: Well, he took her out for dinner or lunch the next day. Yeah. Nice one-on-one time with Dwayne and his grandmother. The thing is he missed her 85th celebration, which was a big family thing, right? Because he wanted to watch the World Cup instead. So to his family, it looked really, really bad.
0: But to Nan, it's the best of both worlds. In fact, she got basically two parties.
1: Yeah, she got treated like a queen for two straight days.
0: Maybe somebody should check in with Nan to see if she's upset.
1: I think that's, really? That's the most important person in all of this.
0: I would think so. How many computers do you have at home? Okay, don't get at me, but we have four laptops because we're hip.
1: Of course. I feel like the more we talk about your family and all your belongings, you just have one of everything for every person in your home.
0: No, we don't.
1: And sometimes that makes sense.
0: No, we don't. But,
1: okay, what is, do you have a...
0: What's things we share? Dishwashers.
1: Okay, yeah, no, I was going to say, I'm sure you only have one oven.
0: Yeah.
1: So good for you, okay.
0: Right?
1: Could you imagine if you had one oven?
0: We have separate apartments.
1: Wow, that's excessive.
0: That would be baller, though. Hey, think about that for a second.
1: Would be. And you know what? Having four dishwashers would be amazing.
0: Oh, I know people that have two, and I think that's the best thing ever.
1: I think it's a great idea.
0: That's the best thing ever. And we were talking about the best deal that you've ever received. Okay, the fine folks over at the Penticton Art Gallery mistakenly donated a bunch of original paintings to Value Village, and some of them went for $11.
1: Oh, no.
0: Which is obviously a good deal.
1: Oh, that's a great deal for whoever stumbled across that.
0: Our show MVP, though, goes to Dave and his ridiculously good deal.
2: My last set of golf clubs, the guy didn't like them because they had this little rubber piece at the bottom.
1: Mm-hmm.
2: So I got $1,800 club for $300.
0: Get out.

0: year.
1: No way.
0: You can't even get a driver for that.
1: Oh, my goodness.
0: Right? You can't.
1: And honestly, you see stuff like that on like Facebook Marketplace all the time. Because people will try golfing for a bit and they'll just hate it. They'll get so frustrated that they will just sell their clubs to the farm, right? And they're dirt cheap.
0: So Dave, he's our show MVP.
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6: Country 93 weather.
7: Tonight, mainly cloudy with a chance of showers and a low of 18. Tomorrow, a mix of sun and cloud with a chance of showers and possible thunderstorm with a high of 24 and a humidex of 31. Sunday, cloudy with periods of rain and a high of 23. And Monday, a mix of sun and cloud with a high of 25.

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0: Okie dokie, 1-800-990-2448 to get a hold of us. On the way, good stuff, good feeling story. We've all done this. Either you did it as a little, middle, little, upper little, adult, overdue books.
4: Yes, definitely.
0: And you always hear of these overdue book stories. Well, this one, I think, takes the cake.
4: Oh, I love overdue book stories. I don't know why, but it's so cool to hear about really old books. Yeah,
0: and this one, you should hear about the fine.
4: Oh, yeah, I bet.
0: This overdue book occurred. Okay, also, our buddy Dwayne contacted us, who's a friend of the show, and he's like, hey, was I offside skipping my grandma's birthday?
4: Yeah, he skipped it for, honestly, kind of a lame reason, but at least he took his grandmother out the next day for some one-on-one time, so is he really that bad of a guy?
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1: Yeah, man, that's the good stuff.
0: This is where we celebrate amazing things that people are bringing back. We call this the good stuff. So we've all been there when we were maybe little littles, middle littles, and maybe even this week. Those of us that have used a library and have had an overdue book.
2: Oh, yes, definitely.
0: This story, though, takes it to another level. The Kiama Public Library, south of Sydney, Australia, recently had a copy of Antiquities of Athens returned to its front desk. The volume of this book was published back in 1858.
2: Okay.
0: So it wasn't hiding in a box in an attic tucked somewhere. The local homeowner discovered the book during a home reno, sealed inside a crate behind a fireplace. So staff estimate that it was checked out shortly after the library first opened back in 1872.
2: No!
0: Making it roughly 150 years overdue. I love this. And according to the original rule stamped on the inside cover of this book, the fine was 3 pence a week.
2: What does that even mean?
0: I don't know. Factoring in about 150 years of inflation, the late fee in Canadian dollars.
2: Yeah.
0: Just over $27,000.
2: No way! Holy.
0: The rules from 1870s also stated you couldn't borrow another book until your debt was paid.
2: Well, that's fair.
0: Well, I'm a little short.
2: Don't have all my pence this week.
0: $27,000. Fortunately for the finder, the library's original handwritten borrowing ledger was lost. Who knows when?
2: Oh, I'm sure.
0: So nobody's on the hook for the fine.
1: Yeah, man, that's the good stuff.
0: So I'm not suggesting that you tuck away a book from the library inside the walls of your home and wait 150 years, but it does happen. As for the book, well, staff says that, they're not putting it back on the shelf, that's for sure.
2: No.
0: It's been officially retired and staying safely in their local history collection.
2: Oh, that's very cool.
0: Super funny. Well, listen, if you have some good stuff, let's celebrate it. You can contact us through our website.
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5: Tonight, mainly cloudy with a chance of showers and a low of 18. Tomorrow, a mix of sun and cloud with a chance of showers and possible thunderstorm with a high of 24 and a humidex of 31. Sunday, cloudy with periods of rain and a high of 23. And Monday, a mix of sun and cloud with a high of 25.

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1: Well, I don't think this note that Dwayne sent us, who listens to the show, I don't think he's, I mean, I know he's kind of offside a little bit, but then he kind of rebounded.
2: Yeah, I think so. So Dwayne says, during the World Cup final a little while ago, it was also my grandmother's 85th birthday. Happy 85th, Nan.
1: There you go, Nan.
2: The hall we celebrated her birthday, I didn't have a TV or anything, so I knew I'd either have to pick one or the other. I decided not to go to my grandmother's celebration. But before you jump down my throat, I took her for a nice one-on-one lunch the next day.
1: Oh,
2: that's better, right?
1: See, that's what I mean. I think he made up for it, but yeah, on the surface, if I'm buying that magazine on the rack and I see the headline,
2: yes.
1: Oh my gosh,
2: didn't show up for your grandma's 85th birthday because the World Cup. Get out of here,
1: enemy number one.
2: Mm-hmm.
1: I mean, where's my honey? Get my will out. Where's Dwayne in here? Let's just cross that out.
2: Yeah, pretty much, right?
1: You know what I mean?
2: Mm-hmm. And it does look really bad to the rest of the family. I think it's one of those things where, you kind of got to keep up appearances in a way. Like, as nice as it was that he did have that one-on-one time, took time out of his day, grabbed his grandmother, went for a nice little lunch, just the two of them. That is very sweet. Optically speaking, it just looks bad that he didn't show up for the big family celebration. That's what all his family will see, right?
1: Right.
2: Not the one-on-one lunch.
1: Nikki, what do you think?
3: Time and family are number one in my book.
1: Mm-hmm.
2: Yeah.
3: And you can never get time back.
2: That's so true.
1: But I guess Dwayne's thinking, well, he spent even more precious time with his grandmother the next day versus trying to get some FaceTime with everybody else around her.
3: Okay, well, that makes sense, too.
1: Yeah, that's how I would position it.
2: Mm-hmm.
3: Yeah, that makes a lot of sense.
1: Yeah, so now the family has to maybe dial it down a little bit.
2: Yeah, like he was doing a nice thing for his grandmother rather than worrying about how it all looked, right?
3: Yeah, that's true.
1: And it just so happened the World Cup was on the day that he decided, I want to have some one-on-one time with Graham. And I'm not gonna, I'm not gonna line up at like a meet and greet with Nan.
2: Who wants that?
1: I'm gonna take her out and make her feel special.
2: Yeah.
1: And I'm gonna do it the day after everybody forgets her.
3: Well, that's probably not a bad thing.
1: That's a great strategy. Everybody wins.
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0: today's best country, Country 93. Thanks again for hanging out. Listen, if you just popped in, our buddy Dwayne, who listens to the show, he needs a little support. He's getting some heat from the fam.
1: Yeah, he is. So he had a choice between his grandmother's 85th birthday celebration. It was at a hall without a TV, okay? And the World Cup final was on. So he did, and he even says this when he contacted us. He was like, before you jump down my throat, he decided to forego the celebration, just watch the World Cup. But he took his grandmother out for a nice one-on-one lunch the next day, and he sort of figured, like, that all comes out in the wash,
0: same, right?
1: I'm not a bad person. That's, I see how that softens things.
0: It does.
1: But I still think the way the whole family sees it.
0: I think they're jealous.
1: Oh, that he got one-on-one time with Nan.
0: That, and then he figured it out.
1: That too.

0: he really got his cake and ate it too.
1: Remember we were talking about a one-year-old's birthday party?
0: Yeah.
1: Remember that?
0: Yeah.
1: And you're like, they're not really going to remember it. Mm-hmm. So who's it really for? It's not for the kid who's turning one.
0: Right.
1: And the 85th birthday party, if you have it a day later, again.
0: Yeah.
1: Who's the wiser?
0: And it's probably way more special between Dwayne and the grandmother.
1: Sure.
0: Yeah, for sure. As opposed to the whole family there just trying to bother you for some time, right?
1: Yeah. Mm-hmm. Yeah. So
0: I get it.
1: Yeah. I think it's pretty smooth.
0: It's not bad.
1: Yeah. Dave, what do you think?
2: Grandma's 85th. Like, how many more does she have? You can record the soccer game.
0: Yeah, I would think so.
1: But he made good by doing a one-on-one with Nan the next day.
2: Yeah, but family.
0: Oh, we lost you, Dave.
1: Oh, say that again.
0: Come back.
2: No, I'm there.
1: You said, but family what?
2: Family first, especially if it's all the family.
1: Yeah.
0: Yeah, that's true. Like, optics are a big thing in this case, for sure.
1: Oh, I see.
2: Who wants to watch Messi anyways?
0: Oh, you stop.
1: Wow,
0: what's with that? Look at the attitude on you, sir.
1: There it is.
2: Yeah.
1: Okay.
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8: Tonight, mainly cloudy with a chance of showers and a low of 18. Tomorrow, a mix of sun and cloud with a chance of showers and possible thunderstorm with a high of 24 and a humidex of 31. Sunday, cloudy with periods of rain and a high of 23. And Monday, a mix of sun and cloud with a high of 25.

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5: Tonight, mainly cloudy with a chance of showers and a low of 18. Tomorrow, a mix of sun and cloud with a chance of showers and possible thunderstorm with a high of 24 and a humidex of 31. Sunday, cloudy with periods of rain and a high of 23. And Monday, a mix of sun and cloud with a high of 25.

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4: Tonight, mainly cloudy with a chance of showers and a low of 18. Tomorrow, a mix of sun and cloud with a chance of showers and possible thunderstorm with a high of 24 and a humidex of 31. Sunday, cloudy with periods of rain and a high of 23. And Monday, a mix of sun and cloud with a high of 25.

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5: Mainly cloudy skies with a chance of showers and a low of 18, changing to a mix of sun and cloud with a chance of showers and possible thunderstorm and a high of 24, feeling like 31. Sunday, cloudy with periods of rain and a high of 23, and Monday, a mix of sun and cloud with a high of 25.

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1: The sun and cloud with a high of 25.

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8: Mainly cloudy skies with a chance of showers and a low of 18, changing to a mix of sun and cloud with a chance of showers and possible thunderstorm and a high of 24, feeling like 31. Sunday, cloudy with periods of rain and a high of 23, and Monday, a mix of sun and cloud with a high of 25.

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2: Mainly cloudy skies with a chance of showers and a low of 18, changing to a mix of sun and cloud with a chance of showers and possible thunderstorm and a high of 24, feeling like 31. Sunday, cloudy with periods of rain and a high of 23, and Monday, a mix of sun and cloud with a high of 25.

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5: Mainly cloudy skies with a chance of showers and a low of 18, changing to a mix of sun and cloud with a chance of showers and possible thunderstorm and a high of 24, feeling like 31. Sunday, cloudy with periods of rain and a high of 23, and Monday, a mix of sun and cloud with a high of 25.

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4: Mainly cloudy skies with a chance of showers and a low of 18, changing to a mix of sun and cloud with a chance of showers and possible thunderstorm and a high of 24, feeling like 31. Sunday, cloudy with periods of rain and a high of 23, and Monday, a mix of sun and cloud with a high of 25.

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7: Mainly cloudy skies with a chance of showers and a low of 18, changing to a mix of sun and cloud with a chance of showers and possible thunderstorm and a high of 24, feeling like 31. Sunday, cloudy with periods of rain and a high of 23, and Monday, a mix of sun and cloud with a high of 25.

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6: Mainly cloudy skies with a chance of showers and a low of 18, changing to a mix of sun and cloud with a chance of showers and possible thunderstorm and a high of 24, feeling like 31. Sunday, cloudy with periods of rain and a high of 23, and Monday, a mix of sun and cloud with a high of 25.

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5: Mainly cloudy skies with a chance of showers and a low of 18, changing to a mix of sun and cloud with a chance of showers and possible thunderstorm and a high of 24, feeling like 31. Sunday, cloudy with periods of rain and a high of 23, and Monday, a mix of sun and cloud with a high of 25.

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5: Mainly cloudy skies with a chance of showers and a low of 18, changing to a mix of sun and cloud with a chance of showers and possible thunderstorm and a high of 24, feeling like 31. Sunday, cloudy with periods of rain and a high of 23, and Monday, a mix of sun and cloud with a high of 25.

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6: Mainly cloudy skies with a chance of showers and a low of 18, changing to a mix of sun and cloud with a chance of showers and possible thunderstorm and a high of 24, feeling like 31. Sunday, cloudy with periods of rain and a high of 23, and Monday, a mix of sun and cloud with a high of 25.

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9: Mainly cloudy skies with a chance of showers and a low of 18, changing to a mix of sun and cloud with a chance of showers and possible thunderstorms.

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6: Country 93 weather.
7: Mainly cloudy with a 30% chance of showers this morning. High of 26, humidex hitting 34. Tonight, mainly cloudy with a 40% chance of showers. Low of 17. Then on Sunday, showers ending in the morning. Then cloudy with a 40% chance of showers and a risk of thunderstorms. High of 22. And on Monday, a mix of sun and cloud. High of 25.

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11: Mainly cloudy with a 30% chance of showers this morning. High of 26, humidex hitting 34. Tonight, mainly cloudy with a 40% chance of showers. Low of 17. Then on Sunday, showers ending in the morning. Then cloudy with a 40% chance of showers and a risk of thunderstorms. High of 22. And on Monday, a mix of sun and cloud. High of 25.

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2: Good morning. It's 7 o'clock. I'm Spencer Byers. Grey Bruce Public Health has posted that Kelso Beach at Nawash Park has been deemed unsafe for swimming. The organization says the posting will remain in effect until samplings show that the water has returned to acceptable range for swimming due to high bacteria concentrations. The city of Owen Sound also advises that the water used in the Kelso Beach washrooms and other potable water at the park is safe to use. Even if the beach is not posted as unsafe for swimming, Grey Bruce Public Health also recommends that people assess the water's condition in real time and use their best judgment before swimming or playing in the water. Grey Bruce Public Health recommends avoiding swimming 24 to 48 hours after heavy rainfall or if you can't see your feet in waist-deep water. Water with bacteria levels above provincial standards for bathing can increase the risk for skin, eye, ear, nose, and throat infections or gastrointestinal illnesses. A swimming advisory that was issued earlier this week at Station Beach has been lifted. The municipality of Kincardine says the most recent test by Grey Bruce Public Health has deemed the water safe for swimming. The water testing had previously shown high concentrations of E. coli bacteria in the water, which causes infections to the skin, eyes, ears, nose, and throat, and can also cause gastrointestinal illness. Due to the all-clear, advisory signage has been removed. Grey Bruce Public Health will continue to monitor water quality at public beaches throughout the summer, but water quality can change day-to-day or even hour-to-hour depending on weather and other conditions. The municipality says the high bacteria levels usually occur due to weather-related events. Grey Bruce Public Health also lifted a weather advisory for Point Clark Beach that was issued earlier this week. There's a new commanding officer at the Army Training Center in Meaford. Lieutenant Colonel Tim Day officially took over from Lieutenant Colonel Joe Tobin Thursday in charge of command, ceremony, and parade. Day began his Army career in 1999 and went on to become an armor officer. He has completed operational deployments in Bosnia and Herzegovina, Afghanistan, and Iraq. Day tells Bayshore Broadcasting News he's coming from military recruiting in Borden over the last few years, and the military has a target of 13,000 recruits a year by 2030.
3: A lot of those recruits are going to be coming here to Meaford. I want to make sure that we have the structures, the people, and the infrastructure in place to make sure that we're ready for that increase in training demand.
2: He says one of his focuses will be working with the municipality of Meaford to find opportunities for military housing in the community as the base grows. In sports, the Toronto Blue Jays pulled away late against the St. Louis Cardinals 3-1. Dylan Cease pitched another gem, allowing only one hit with seven strikeouts in six innings of work. FIFA is abandoning their plan to create a private company to run the World Cup with private investors after receiving backlash from the European, Asian, and North American soccer governing bodies. Toronto FC drew with New York FC 1-1, and the Montreal Alouettes cruised by the Ottawa Redblacks 34-13. Davis Alexander threw 22 completions for 420 yards and three scores. That's news and sports. The forecast coming up next.
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2: Mainly cloudy with a 30% chance of showers this morning. High of 26, humidex hitting 34. Tonight, mainly cloudy with a 40% chance of showers. Low of 17. Then on Sunday, showers ending in the morning. Then cloudy with a 40% chance of showers and a risk of thunderstorms. High of 22. And on Monday, a mix of sun and cloud. High of 25.
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1: 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Now, a Chantry Chinook Classic Fishing Derby update. Here's Gary Byers.
2: On both sides of the peninsula today, it's scattered showers and thunderstorms in the forecast, so keep your eye on the conditions before you go. Changeable winds, too, but they are to stay light for the majority of today. Let's get a look at the leaderboards right now. Yesterday in the salmon category, 5 and 6 positions were a close race, 19.99 in 5th place, and in 6th place, 19.22. It's still Matthew Thwaites, though, at 23.08 pounds in lead spot in salmon. Junior salmon is still Macy Smith at 18.46. Mike Mercer still holding on to the lead in that trout category at 25.94 with his big lake trout. Rainbow trout category is still Debbie Brick at 11.97 pounds. And the brown trout category stays the same. Remember, weigh stations are only open today from 11 a.m. until 1 p.m. and 8 until 10 p.m. tonight. Tomorrow, the final day of fishing, you only have from 11 a.m. to 1 p.m. to weigh in. It's Gary Byers following the Chantry Chinook Classic on Fish Finder Radio.
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7: Mainly cloudy with a 30% chance of showers this morning. High of 26, humidex hitting 34. Tonight, mainly cloudy with a 40% chance of showers. Low of 17. Then on Sunday, showers ending in the morning. Then cloudy with a 40% chance of showers and a risk of thunderstorms. High of 22. And on Monday, a mix of sun and cloud. High of 25.

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5: Mainly cloudy with a 30% chance of showers this morning. High of 26, humidex hitting 34. Tonight, mainly cloudy with a 40% chance of showers. Low of 17. Then on Sunday, showers ending in the morning. Then cloudy with a 40% chance of showers and a risk of thunderstorms. High of 22. And on Monday, a mix of sun and cloud. High of 25.

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2: Good morning. It's 8 o'clock. I'm Spencer Byers. Grey Bruce Public Health has posted that Kelso Beach at Nawash Park has been deemed unsafe for swimming. The organization says the posting will remain in effect until sampling show that the water has returned to acceptable range for swimming due to high bacteria concentrations. The city of Owen Sound also advises that the water used in the Kelso Beach washrooms and other potable water at the park is safe to use. Even if the beach is not posted as unsafe for swimming, Grey Bruce Public Health also recommends that people assess the water's condition in real time and use their best judgment before swimming or playing in the water. Grey Bruce Public Health recommends avoiding swimming 24 to 48 hours after heavy rainfall or if you can't see your feet in waist-deep water. Water with bacteria levels above provincial standards for bathing can increase the risk for skin, eye, ear, nose, and throat infections or gastrointestinal illnesses. A swimming advisory that was issued earlier this week at Station Beach has been lifted. The municipality of Kincardine says the most recent test by Grey Bruce Public Health has deemed the water safe for swimming. The water testing had previously shown high concentrations of E. coli bacteria in the water, which causes infections to the skin, eyes, ears, nose, and throat, and can also cause gastrointestinal illness. Due to the all-clear, advisory signage has been removed. Grey Bruce Public Health will continue to monitor water quality at public beaches throughout the summer, but water quality can change day to day or even hour to hour depending on weather and other conditions. The municipality says the high bacteria levels usually occur due to weather-related events. Grey Bruce Public Health also lifted a weather advisory for Point Clark Beach that was issued earlier this week. There's a new commanding officer at the Army Training Center in Meaford. Lieutenant Colonel Tim Day officially took over from Lieutenant Colonel Joe Tobin Thursday in charge of command, ceremony, and parade. Day began his Army career in 1999 and went on to become an armor officer. He has completed operational deployments in Bosnia and Herzegovina, Afghanistan, and Iraq. Day tells Bayshore Broadcasting News he's coming from military recruiting in Borden over the last few years, and the military has a target of 13,000 recruits a year by 2030.
3: A lot of those recruits are going to be coming here to Meaford. I want to make sure that we have the structures, the people, and the infrastructure in place to make sure that we're ready for that increase in training demand.
2: He says one of his focuses will be working with the municipality of Meaford to find opportunities for military housing in the community as the base grows. In sports, the Toronto Blue Jays pulled away late against the St. Louis Cardinals 3-1. Dylan Cease pitched another gem, allowing only one hit with seven strikeouts in six innings of work. FIFA is abandoning their plan to create a private company to run the World Cup with private investors after receiving backlash from the European, Asian, and North American soccer governing bodies. Toronto FC drew with New York FC 1-1, and the Montreal Alouettes cruised by the Ottawa Redblacks 34-13. Davis Alexander threw 22 completions for 420 yards and three scores. That's news and sports. The forecast coming up next.
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2: Mainly cloudy with a 30% chance of showers this morning. High of 26, humidex hitting 34. Tonight, mainly cloudy with a 40% chance of showers. Low of 17. Then on Sunday, showers ending in the morning. Then cloudy with a 40% chance of showers and a risk of thunderstorms. High of 22. And on Monday, a mix of sun and cloud. High of 25. And currently 20 degrees here in the River District. I'm Spencer Byers. 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
2: It's going to be a mixed day on the water. On Georgian Bay, fog patches this morning, a mix of clear skies, clouds, and light showers, changing to rain later this evening. Light wind today, changing to northeast wind at 10 knots this evening. Waves of half a meter or less from now, right through the afternoon. On Lake Huron, fog patches this morning, a mix of clear skies, clouds, and showers with a risk of thunderstorms. Light wind through the day, then becoming northeast at 10 knots this evening. Waves of half a meter or less, right through today. I'm John Rashad. I'll talk to you a little later with our next report.
0: That was the Country 93 Marine Weather Report, brought to you by Tigwell Motorsports.
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7: Mainly cloudy with a 30% chance of showers this morning. High of 26, humidex hitting 34. Tonight, mainly cloudy with a 40% chance of showers. Low of 17. Then on Sunday, showers ending in the morning. Then cloudy with a 40% chance of showers and a risk of thunderstorms. High of 22. And on Monday, a mix of sun and cloud. High of 25.

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5: Mainly cloudy with a 30% chance of showers this morning. High of 26, humidex hitting 34. Tonight, mainly cloudy with a 40% chance of showers. Low of 17. Then on Sunday, showers ending in the morning. Then cloudy with a 40% chance of showers and a risk of thunderstorms. High of 22. And on Monday, a mix of sun and cloud. High of 25.

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2: Good morning. It's 9 o'clock. I'm Spencer Byers. Grey Bruce Public Health has posted that Kelso Beach at Nawash Park has been deemed unsafe for swimming. The organization says the posting will remain in effect until samplings show that the water has returned to acceptable range for swimming due to high bacteria concentrations. The City of Owen Sound also advises that the water used in the Kelso Beach washrooms and other potable water at the park is safe to use. Even if the beach is not posted as unsafe for swimming, Grey Bruce Public Health also recommends that people assess the water's condition in real time and use their best judgment before swimming or playing in the water. Grey Bruce Public Health recommends avoiding swimming 24 to 48 hours after heavy rainfall or if you can't see your feet in waist-deep water. Water with bacteria levels above provincial standards for bathing can increase the risk for skin, eye, ear, nose, and throat infections or gastrointestinal illnesses. A swimming advisory that was issued earlier this week at Station Beach has been lifted. The municipality of Kincardine says the most recent test by Grey Bruce Public Health has deemed the water safe for swimming. The water testing had previously shown high concentrations of E. coli bacteria in the water, which causes infections to the skin, eyes, ears, nose, and throat, and can also cause gastrointestinal illness. Due to the all-clear, advisory signage has been removed. Grey Bruce Public Health will continue to monitor water quality at public beaches throughout the summer, but water quality can change day to day or even hour to hour depending on weather and other conditions. The municipality says the high bacteria levels usually occur due to weather-related events. Grey Bruce Public Health also lifted a weather advisory for Point Clark Beach that was issued earlier this week. There's a new commanding officer at the Army Training Center in Meaford. Lieutenant Colonel Tim Day officially took over from Lieutenant Colonel Joe Tobin Thursday in charge of command, ceremony, and parade. Day began his Army career in 1999 and went on to become an armor officer. He has completed operational deployments in Bosnia and Herzegovina, Afghanistan, and Iraq. Day tells Bayshore Broadcasting News he's coming from military recruiting in Borden over the last few years, and the military has a target of 13,000 recruits a year by 2030.
3: A lot of those recruits are going to be coming here to Meaford. I want to make sure that we have the structures, the people, and the infrastructure in place to make sure that we're ready for that increase in training demand.
2: He says one of his focuses will be working with the municipality of Meaford to find opportunities for military housing in the community as the base grows. In sports, the Toronto Blue Jays pulled away late against the St. Louis Cardinals 3-1. Dylan Cease pitched another gem, allowing only one hit with seven strikeouts in six innings of work. FIFA is abandoning their plan to create a private company to run the World Cup with private investors after receiving backlash from the European, Asian, and North American soccer governing bodies. Toronto FC drew with New York FC 1-1, and the Montreal Alouettes cruised by the Ottawa Redblacks 34-13. Davis Alexander threw 22 completions for 420 yards and three scores. That's news and sports. The forecast coming up next.
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2: Mainly cloudy with a 30% chance of showers this morning. High of 26, humidex hitting 34. Tonight, mainly cloudy with a 40% chance of showers. Low of 17. Then on Sunday, showers ending in the morning. Then cloudy with a 40% chance of showers and a risk of thunderstorms. High of 22. And on Monday, a mix of sun and cloud. High of 25. And currently 20 degrees here in the River District. I'm Spencer Byers. 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
1: This duo from Ottawa consists of Erica Brighthill, who's a dynamic bilingual country singer-songwriter. Her influences include Shania Twain and Carrie Underwood. She shared the stage with everyone from Dallas Smith to the Rivertown Saints. The other half of this duo is Dan Petty, who, when he was younger, spent most of his time playing guitar with his buddies, working on, as he puts it, his hopeless hockey slap shot, and getting turned down by girls. Nowadays, he counts his influences as Brad Paisley, Dean Brody, and Kenny Chesney. Erica and Dan have joined together for their first duet ever. It's called What If I Did?

0: Today's Best Country on Country 93. There's Under the Influence from Tyler Joe Miller. My name is Sean. It's a Saturday morning. Apparently, there's a big issue that parents have now called texiety. Texiety. I'll explain what it is and how to deal with it. We'll get to all of that coming up before 9:30.
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0: Chesney, and she thinks my tractor is sexy from Country 93. Apparently, more and more parents are suffering from something called texiety. It's when you have a sleepless night wondering what your kids are doing on their phones. Oh. Study found technology has the biggest source of parenting stress. That's become the biggest source of parenting stress. Parents worry about, you know, things like how much time their kids are spending on screens, things like social media and the impact on maybe their self-esteem. And also whether or not they have a gaming addiction. There's a whole bunch of things to worry about when it comes to phones. It's gotten so bad, the survey found parents lose an average of 7 hours of sleep per week on texiety. So the question is, what can you do about it? Well, experts say you can lock up the phone for certain hours of the day so that you have control of who has access to the phone and when. So physically put them in a box and lock them up. Or make a deal, make a deal with your kid that you'll be doing daily checks of their phone. And you can look anywhere on the phone you want to. That's the deal. Because chances are pretty good, if you're the parent, you're the one paying for the phone anyway.
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4: Mainly cloudy with a 30% chance of showers this morning. High of 26, humidex hitting 34. Tonight, mainly cloudy with a 40% chance of showers. Low of 17. Then on Sunday, showers ending in the morning. Then cloudy with a 40% chance of showers and a risk of thunderstorms. High of 22. And on Monday, a mix of sun and cloud. High of 25.

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0: Country's Best Country on Country 93. That's Jade Eagles, and it's hard to believe this is a month away now, a little over a month, but it's the Sauble Beach Party going on September 4th, 5th, and 6th at Sauble Speedway. Some amazing talent's going to be on stage, including Chris Young. He's the headliner, along with Tim Hicks, also some former Fresh Picks artists, Bradley Hale and Jeff Caddo. You can get all the info, but the performers and tickets at SaubleBeachParty.com.
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5: Mainly cloudy with a 30% chance of showers this morning, high of 26, humidex hitting 34. Tonight, mainly cloudy with a 40% chance of showers, low of 17. Then on Sunday, showers ending in the morning, then cloudy with a 40% chance of showers and a risk of thunderstorms, high of 22. And on Monday, a mix of sun and cloud, high of 25.

0: That's what it's called from Braden King on Country 93. Let's get to our comedy clip of the day, coming from a guy named Jim Colleton, talking about Yeti coolers. Here's Jim.
1: 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Coleman cooler the same size, $30. I'm over at Buddy's house for a cookout this summer. 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

0: Today's Best Country on Country 93. Love, Hate Love from Owen Ringling. I don't know if you heard about this. There's a guy named Bill Oliver. He's a member of the Legislative Assembly in New Brunswick. He was delivering a speech recently, and there was a problem with the speech that the weird thing is, he didn't even realize he had said what he had said. And he didn't even realize afterwards. He didn't know until somebody came up to him and said, "Did you realize the problem with your speech there?" And that's when he found out. So here, give this a listen. See if you can spot what he did wrong, since he couldn't.
1: One of the dangers associated with creating advocacy offices is that citizens often develop expectations that exceed the powers actually granted to those offices. Here's a more natural flowing version of that section that reads like a legislative speech rather than a series of short points. Madam Speaker, one of my concerns with this legislation is the potential gap between what New Brunswickers may reasonably expect this office to accomplish and what the office will actually have the authority to do.
0: Wow. Can you say AI? Like giving options? So obviously AI, but he never even noticed that he said it. That's kind of scary if you're up doing a really important speech and you don't even know what you're saying.
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0: Today's Best Country on Country 93 with Megan Patrick. There's Golden Child. Coming up before 11 o'clock, we're going to talk about the biggest grilling sins that people do. Because it's that time of year, right? People are barbecuing. These are barbecue sins that nobody should do. We'll get to that coming up before 11.
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4: Mainly cloudy with a 30% chance of showers this morning. High of 26, humidex hitting 34. Tonight, mainly cloudy with a 40% chance of showers. Low of 17. Then on Sunday, showers ending in the morning. Then cloudy with a 40% chance of showers and a risk of thunderstorms. High of 22. And on Monday, a mix of sun and cloud. High of 25.

0: to Neil Townes from Today's Best Country, Country 93. There's somebody's daughter. People were talking about the biggest grilling sins. These are mistakes, because we're into barbecue season, that people should never, ever make when it comes to barbecuing. Here we go. Number 5 on the list, pressing down on a burger with a spatula. Okay, I'll admit I've been guilty of that. And I don't know, I mean, I guess sometimes you just, I mean, I'm just trying to get the grease out. But if you do it too much, then you get rid of the flavor to it as well. So I don't really barbecue at all anymore. But when I did, I tried to stop doing that. It's hard though, right? Because you just, anyway. How about backseat grilling? That's number 4. Nothing worse than when you're at a barbecue or even driving or doing anything, and somebody else is coaching you on how to do it better. Yeah, you might want to flip those. I think they probably need to be flipped. Oh, that can be on for a few more minutes by the looks of things. You can just leave that. You know, okay, I'm doing it. Leave it to me. I can handle it. Opening the lid unnecessarily. If the lid is shut, somebody coming over and just opening the lid, who does that? Yeah, that is worse than a grilling sin. That's a crime, right? Because also you're letting, you know, the hot air out. There's certain reasons why the lids are closed, that kind of thing. We'll get to more of these grilling sins. We'll get to number 2 and number 1. We'll get to that before 11 o'clock.
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0: Chicken Fried, Zach Brown Band on Country 93, maybe a suitable song, sort of. We're talking about grilling sins. So we've already been through part of the list. Pressing down on the burger with a spatula, backseat grilling, opening the lid unnecessarily. Two more left. Here we go. Number two on the list is not allowing the meat to rest before serving. Oh, but that's so difficult, isn't it? Because you take the meat off the grill. I know, you're supposed to let it sit there for, it depends on what it is, 2 to 10 minutes, right? But it's just that, first of all, it smells amazing. You're always hungry, and you just want to get into it. So you don't want to let it just sit there and wait, but you're supposed to do that. Because otherwise, that's a grilling sin. And the number one grilling sin, according to people, here we go, touching another person's grill without permission. Is there anything worse than being at a party and the host is doing all the work, that's the way they want to do it, and then somebody else comes over and starts taking over or trying to help or just touching the grill or flipping the meat, whatever the case may be? Yeah. I mean, I know only too well, if you're at a party or something, whoever's grilling, leave it to them. Because it can be very territorial, you know.
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5: Mainly cloudy with a 30% chance of showers this morning. High of 26, humidex hitting 34. Tonight, mainly cloudy with a 40% chance of showers. Low of 17. Then on Sunday, showers ending in the morning. Then cloudy with a 40% chance of showers and a risk of thunderstorms. High of 22. And on Monday, a mix of sun and cloud. High of 25.

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0: Alice Smith on today's Best Country, Country 93. World Tour Contest is continuing. A chance to win one of two amazing prizes. You can go and see Megan Maroney in Belfast, Northern Ireland, or Cody Johnson in London, England. Now, I look at this and I think, be amazing to see Megan Maroney. Be amazing to see Cody Johnson. But the other perk of the trip is that you get to go to Belfast, Northern Ireland. I've never been there. That'd be amazing. Or London, England. Never been there either. That would be amazing. And the great thing is, if you're the winner, you get to choose where you want to go. All you have to do is watch for the Country 93 Community Cruiser. Shelby is out in it so often, working so hard. 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
6: 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Then, of course, the car show just started a while ago, and it's on until 3. Live music is going on from 11 until late tonight with artists like Whiskey Pines, Skeleton Crew, and Tommy Youngstein. There's tournaments going on all day that anyone can go up and watch. As well, different crafts for all ages are available all day today. The homecoming is completely free to attend and for all ages. Of course, pets are welcome too, just as long as they're leashed. The festivities are on all weekend long, so even if you can't make it out today, you still have a chance this weekend. Later on tonight, the glow parties and roast beef dinner kick off, so you don't want to miss it. I'll be here until 1 today at the main entrance, and I hope to see you there.

0: American Kids, Kenny Chesney from Country 93. Before noon, we're going to talk about a new health warning, that's related to your smartphone. Pretty much everybody has a smartphone nowadays, and this is something you got to keep in mind to avoid injuries. I'll tell you what it is coming up before noon.
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8: Mainly cloudy with a 30% chance of showers this morning, high of 26, humid exceeding 34. Tonight, mainly cloudy with a 40% chance of showers, low of 17. Then on Sunday, showers ending in the morning, then cloudy with a 40% chance of showers and a risk of thunderstorms, high of 22. And on Monday, a mix of sun and cloud, high of 25.

0: James Barker Band on today's Best Country, Country 93. There, as you didn't hear it from me. All right, let's talk about your smartphone and health experts issuing a new warning about smartphones. Apparently, we can get something called texting thumb, which, of course, is on your thumb. And it comes from texting, hence the name. Symptoms include stiffness, throbbing near the thumb joint, even clicking when you bend your thumb. And there are a few reasons for it. They say smartphones are larger and heavier, and a whole bunch of scrolling can put that stress on your thumb. Here are ways you can prevent it. Take breaks often to avoid your thumb getting all sore. Change up how you hold your phone. They also say you should use voice-to-text whenever possible, so you're not using your thumb at all. And also, the most important thing they say is do daily thumb warm-up exercises. I know. It sounds like I'm making this up. I'm not. Daily thumb warm-up exercises before you start using your phone. So, you know, just a little bit of exercise to get your thumb moving before you use your phone. Okay, I'll start doing that.
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6: Mainly cloudy with a 30% chance of showers this morning. High of 26, humidex hitting 34. Tonight, mainly cloudy with a 40% chance of showers. Low of 17. Then on Sunday, showers ending in the morning. Then cloudy with a 40% chance of showers and a risk of thunderstorms. High of 22. And on Monday, a mix of sun and cloud. High of 25.

0: Lainey Wilson, John Mayer teaming up on Country 93. I'm Sean. Thank you so much for taking time out of your Saturday to spend with me. I really do appreciate it. We've got Phil coming up afternoon. We've also got the Top 30 Countdown with Rod around 3 o'clock this afternoon. Before we go, though, I did want to get to a wrap-up of what the late-night comedians found funny in the last week. So here we go.
1: Amid the parasite outbreak, Taco Bell has seen a drop-off in customers. I didn't even know Taco Bell used real lettuce. I assumed it was just shredded health inspections dyed green.
2: A German man recently broke the Guinness World Record by popping 60 balloons in 30 seconds using a plunger. Said his wife, "So the toilet is still clogged?"
1: Elon Musk said that by the end of the year, his AI platform will make a feature-length adaptation of The Odyssey. Yeah, in Elon's version, it takes Odysseus 10 years to get home because his Tesla explodes.
2: According to a new survey, 66% of employees have pretended to be productive at work. Something, something, punchline.
1: The FDA said that they're investigating another cyclospora outbreak not linked to lettuce, but they haven't identified the source. So they were like, we've narrowed it down to food. Americans are like, please be kale, please be kale.
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8: Good afternoon. If you want a chance to win the World Tour contest, head on out to Walkerton. This weekend is their homecoming, and there's lots to check out. Live music, obstacle courses, face painting, crafts, and much more. There are volleyball and cornhole tournaments on all weekend that are completely free to watch. I've also got a couple giveaways as well, including stickers and water bottles for those hot summer days. I've also got Country 93 color-changing cups. Just add a cold beverage and watch the magic happen. Finally, if you want a chance to win the World Tour, stop by and fill out a ballot. You can go all over the world and see artists like Megan Maroney and Cody Johnson. Just a reminder that the draw this week is on Tuesday since it's the long weekend. And of course, if you have any pictures from this weekend, feel free to send them our way on either Facebook or Instagram. It's on in Walkerton all weekend, and if you see me, feel free to say hi.

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2: Good afternoon. It's 12 o'clock. I'm Spencer Byers. Grey Bruce Public Health has posted that Kelso Beach at Nawash Park has been deemed unsafe for swimming. The organization says the posting will remain in effect until samplings show that the water has returned to acceptable range for swimming due to high bacteria concentrations. The City of Owen Sound also advises that the water used in the Kelso Beach washrooms and other potable water at the park is safe to use. Even if the beach is not posted as unsafe for swimming, Grey Bruce Public Health also recommends that people assess the water's condition in real time and use their best judgment before swimming or playing in the water. Grey Bruce Public Health recommends avoiding swimming 24 to 48 hours after heavy rainfall or if you can't see your feet in waist-deep water.

0: with bacteria levels above provincial standards for bathing can increase the risk for skin, eye, ear, nose, and throat infections or gastrointestinal illnesses. A swimming advisory that was issued earlier this week at Station Beach has been lifted. The municipality of Kincardine says the most recent test by Grey Bruce Public Health has deemed the water safe for swimming. The water testing had previously shown high concentrations of E. coli bacteria in the water, which causes infections to the skin, eyes, ears, nose, and throat, and can also cause gastrointestinal illness. Due to the all-clear, advisory signage has been removed. Grey Bruce Public Health will continue to monitor water quality at public beaches throughout the summer, but water quality can change day to day or even hour to hour depending on weather and other conditions. The municipality says the high bacteria levels usually occur due to weather-related events. Grey Bruce Public Health also lifted a weather advisory for Point Clark Beach that was issued earlier this week. There's a new commanding officer at the Army Training Center in Meaford. Lieutenant Colonel Tim Day officially took over from Lieutenant Colonel Joe Tobin Thursday in charge of command, ceremony, and parade. Day began his Army career in 1999 and went on to become an armor officer. He has completed operational deployments in Bosnia and Herzegovina, Afghanistan, and Iraq. Day tells Bayshore Broadcasting News he's coming from military recruiting in Borden over the last few years, and the military has a target of 13,000 recruits a year by 2030.
1: A lot of those recruits are going to be coming here to Meaford. I want to make sure that we have the structures, the people, and the infrastructure in place to make sure that we're ready for that increase in training demand.
0: He says one of his focuses will be working with the municipality of Meaford to find opportunities for military housing in the community as the base grows. In sports, the Owen Sound MSL North Stars finished the regular season tonight against the Coburg Kodiaks at the Bay Shore, game time 7 p.m. The Senior B North Stars continue their playoff series against the Brooklyn Merchants at 7:30 down in Whitby. The series is currently 1-1. The Toronto Blue Jays play at 3:07 today against the St. Louis Cardinals. Kevin Gausman takes the mound for what may be the final time for the Jays as the MLB trade deadline is Monday. And Denis Shapovalov is in the final of the MFL Open in Mexico against Frenchman Artur Zeya at 11 p.m. tonight. That's news and sports. The forecast coming up next.
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0: Mainly cloudy with a 30% chance of showers this morning. High of 26, humidex hitting 34. Tonight, mainly cloudy with a 40% chance of showers. Low of 17. Then on Sunday, showers ending in the morning. Then cloudy with a 40% chance of showers and a risk of thunderstorms. High of 22. And on Monday, a mix of sun and cloud. High of 25. And currently 23 degrees here in the River District. I'm Spencer Byers. 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
5: Happy Saturday and August 1st to you listening to our lunchtime feature, second to none Saturday, kicking things off with Mountain Music by Alabama, right here on Country 93.

0: Willie Nelson, always on my mind, on the home of today's best country, Country 93. Phil here with you. Happy August 1st. That was our lunchtime feature, second to none, Saturday from the year 1982. Pre-Willie Nelson, we had Dolly Parton, I Will Always Love You, and kicking off that segment was Mountain Music by Alabama. What a great year for country music. Just those three songs alone are, one, catchy, two, playable almost any time of the year, and they just, I don't know, there's just something about that style of country music that just makes me relax. Like, there's country music is a spectrum, I always tell people. You've got upbeat Luke Bryan types, and then you've got the Willie Nelson, a little bit smoother, a little bit softer, and then there's people that can kind of go in the middle, like a Blake Shelton. So it's one of the great benefits to country music is the nice spectrum that you get. Thank you for coming to my TED Talk to kick off August.
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2: It is a mixed day on the water. On Georgian Bay, we're still seeing a fog patch or two. A mix of clear skies, clouds, and light showers will change to rain later this evening. Light wind today, changing to northeast at 10 knots this evening. Waves of half a meter or less from now right through the afternoon. On Lake Huron, fog patches are still lingering around in a couple of spots. A mix of clear skies, clouds, and showers with the risk of thunderstorms through today. Light wind becoming northeast at 10 knots this evening. Waves of half a meter or less right through today. I'm John Rashad. I'll talk to you a little later with our next report.
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9: Good afternoon. I'm in Walkerton for their 2026 Mingolin Remix Homecoming. They've got lots lined up for you today, rain or shine. There's an indoor craft and vendor market that's on until 2 today. Then, of course, the car show just started a little while ago, and it's on until 3. Live music is going on from 11 until late tonight with artists like Whiskey Pines, Skeleton Crew, and Tommy Youngstein. There's tournaments going on all day that anyone can watch, as well different crafts for all ages are available all day today. The homecoming is completely free to attend and for all ages. Of course, pets are welcome too, just as long as they're leashed. The festivities are on all weekend, so if you don't have a chance to make it out today, you can still stop by sometime this weekend. Later on tonight, the glow parties and roast beef dinner kick off, so you don't want to miss it. I'll be here until 1 today at the main entrance, and I hope to see you there.
10: Mainly cloudy with a 70% chance of showers or thunderstorms. High of 26, humidex hitting 34. Tonight, showers with a low of 17. On Sunday, showers ending in the morning, then cloudy with a 40% chance of showers. Risk of thunderstorms. High of 22, humidex hitting 28. And on Monday, a mix of sun and cloud. High of 25.

0: The pilot, Tim Hicks, on today's Best Country, Country 93. Phil here with you. Happy August 1st. Where the heck did the summer go? Holy jumping. I feel like I just got the kids out of school for their last day, and now I'm talking about back to school shopping. And I knew the summer was moving along when I was driving into work the other day, and up Highway 10, I'm seeing combines taking wheat off. And I thought, is it wheat harvest already? Did we get to August? Son of a gun, we did. So if there's any farmers out listening now that are in the middle of harvesting wheat, I wish you a bountiful year, a bountiful yield as well. May your fields be dry and weed-free as you roll through this season. And everyone else, be safe out there. And as always, share the road. These guys are just trying to get field to field and job to job. There's big trucks, big combines, tillage equipment as they're working fields after everyone takes wheat off. So let's all just get along, share the road, and it'll be a fun, safe harvest.
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0: Last night, Morgan Wallen on today's Best Country, Country 93. Phil here with you. 4% of people believe there are too many holidays. I disagree. I don't think there's enough holidays. I'm also in favor of a four-day work week, so take that for what it's worth. But I don't know how you can think there's too many holidays. When you go down the list, it's like, yeah, there's about one a month almost. That's fair. I think that's a good balance. I know they shoved Family Day in there in February because there really wasn't much between New Year's Day and Easter, depending on where Easter fell. And I'm okay with Family Day. I like a random Monday off in February. So if you're part of that 4%, just know that respectfully, I disagree with you.
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4: Good afternoon. If you want a chance to win the World Tour, head on out to Walkerton. This weekend is their homecoming, and there's lots to check out. Live music, obstacle courses, face painting, crafts, and so much more. There are volleyball and cornhole tournaments on all weekend that are completely free to watch. I've also got a couple giveaways as well, including stickers and water bottles for those hot summer days. I've also got some Country 93 color-changing cups. Just add a cold beverage and watch the magic happen. Finally, if you want a chance to win the World Tour contest, stop by and fill out a ballot. You can go all over the world and see artists like Megan Maroney and Cody Johnson. Just a reminder that the draw this week is on Tuesday since it's the long weekend. And of course, if you have any pictures from this weekend, feel free to send them our way on either Facebook or Instagram. It's on in Walkerton all weekend, and if you see me, feel free to say hi.
5: Mainly cloudy with a 70% chance of showers or thunderstorms. High of 26, humidex hitting 34. Tonight, showers with a low of 17. On Sunday, showers ending in the morning, then cloudy with a 40% chance of showers. Risk of thunderstorms. High of 22, humidex hitting 28. And on Monday, a mix of sun and cloud. High of 25.

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0: good time goes, Dallas Smith on the home of today's best country, Country 93. 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

0: Tyler Jo Miller doing what she does on today's Best Country, Country 93. Phil here with you. Happy August 1st and happy Saturday. I am fully recovered from last weekend. I was away at a bachelor weekend. A friend of mine getting married coming up in a couple of weeks. We decided to go away for the weekend, planned all entirely last minute, as men do. Went away to a cottage that was boat access only. And I have to say, it was a great time. Very little cell service, which was great. Water was beautiful. We were up near Port Severn. And the stark contrast along the water, because the homes, or cottages rather, that were boat access only all looked like cottages. They had that cottage smell, that cottage feel. Like, you just, it's a cottage. Right across the water where the road access was, mansions. Like $3 million mansions. And I think to myself, those aren't cottages. Those are just people that have homes on the water, because no one's making that a weekend getaway. It just can't be. That's insanity to me. But where we were at was nice and cozy. It was like, yes, this is somewhere I would come and enjoy a nice weekend. And I did. And guess what? I'm recovered and I'm back here talking to you.
1: 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Here's Gary Byers.
2: The weigh stations closed at 1 o'clock this afternoon. They open again tonight from 8 until 10. Now, tomorrow is the final day of angling in the tournament. So remember, weigh stations tomorrow are only open from 11 a.m. until 1 p.m. Let's get a quick look at some leaders here right now. Mike Mercer in the trout category still holds down lead spot with his big laker at 25.94 pounds caught on opening day. But Paul Bester came in yesterday with a 22.62 and moves into second place with the laker. Salmon category remains unchanged. All the other category leaders remain the same too. Salmon division, $10,000 for first, second place is $5,000, and third place is $1,000. So weight matters in these tournaments. Good luck. It's Gary Byers following the Chantry Chinook Classic on Fish Finder Radio.
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8: 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Live music is going from 11 until late tonight with artists like Whiskey Pines, Skeleton Crew, and Tommy Youngstein. There's tournaments going on all day that anyone can watch. 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The homecoming is completely free to attend and for all ages. Of course, pets are welcome too, just as long as they're leashed. The festivities are on all weekend long, so even if you don't have a chance to make it out today, you could still stop by this weekend. Later on tonight, the glow parties and roast beef dinner kick off, so you don't want to miss it. And of course, if you have any pictures from this weekend, feel free to send them our way on either Facebook or Instagram.
9: Mainly cloudy with a 70% chance of showers or thunderstorms. High of 26, humidex hitting 34. Tonight, showers with a low of 17. On Sunday, showers ending in the morning, then cloudy with a 40% chance of showers, risk of thunderstorms, high of 22, humid exiting 28. And on Monday, a mix of sun and cloud, high of 25.

0: Curtain Songs, Brett Kissel and Dierks Bentley on today's Best Country, Country 93. Phil here with you. Oh, I was hurting last weekend. Holy smokes. Saturday, I went and played a round of golf. Full 18. I don't often play golf, really ever. That's like the fourth time in my life, maybe. And we had a cart, and that's great and all, because I'm not going to walk a full 18. Absolutely not. And even with the cart, I woke up Sunday, and I was just, oh, man, I am stiff, and I work out. I do powerlifting and strongman events for fun. That was an entirely different experience. The amount of twisting and turning and just awkward positions you get into trying to hit a golf ball, and it's a frustrating sport, too. You look at it and think, I can swing the club, hit the ball goes forward. No. It's like swing the club, top the ball goes 3 feet. Fine. Swing the club a little bit harder. Do you turn the club, ball slices off to the right, and it's on the eighth hole when you're on the back nine. This is fun. We're having fun.
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0: Jackson, Summertime Blues on today's Best Country, Country 93. Phil here with you. You ever seen that show, Strange Addictions? I went down a bit of a rabbit hole with that, and I started looking into it because some of it seemed phony. Some of it just seemed put on. It's trash reality TV. It's probably all put on. But in my research, I found that anywhere between 10 and 12% of people, depending on the survey, say they like, not addicted to, like the unusual taste of envelope glue. Ugh, I am not a fan. Not a fan at all. If I can get the peel and sticks, I will, because I do not want to lick it. I am not a fan. I will peel, stick, and send it on its way. Or better yet, I'll just wrap a bunch of duct tape around it and send it and then let them deal with it.
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4: Mainly cloudy with a 70% chance of showers or thunderstorms. High of 26, humidex hitting 34. Tonight, showers with a low of 17. On Sunday, showers ending in the morning, then cloudy with a 40% chance of showers. Risk of thunderstorms, high of 22, humidex hitting 28. And on Monday, a mix of sun and cloud, high of 25.

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0: Mad Alley with Fools on the home of today's best country, Country 93. Phil here with you. 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

0: Rec Laws, Never Drinking Again on Country 93, your home for today's best country. Phil here with you. I always say that, and honestly, I don't even drink that much. Once or twice a year, that's pretty much it for me, and I don't go crazy anymore. I can't. I'm in my mid to late 30s, which I know some people listening are going to say is incredibly young, and other people listening, you know, I'm pretty much in the grave. But, you know, my days of heavy drinking and partying are well behind me. Now it's Christmas, New Year's, and maybe the odd birthday. But outside of that, it's Coke Zero. I know people listening are going to go, oh, you're just a health nut. You like Coke Zero. But you know what? I do. Regular Coca-Cola just doesn't do it for me anymore. I got hooked on the Coke Zero trend. Call it a trend. Call it what you will. Call it influenced by Big Soda. I don't know. I just happen to be a Coke Zero fan.
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8: Mainly cloudy with a 70% chance of showers or thunderstorms, high of 26, humidex hitting 34. Tonight, showers with a low of 17. On Sunday, showers ending in the morning, then cloudy with a 40% chance of showers, risk of thunderstorms, high of 22, humidex hitting 28. And on Monday, a mix of sun and cloud, high of 25.

0: for two, Shania Twain, Billy Currington on Country 93, which is your home for today's best country. Phil here with you. The Chantry Chinook Classic Salmon Fishing Derby, I hope I got that right, is going on right now. It wraps up tomorrow. It's been going on for the last almost 2 weeks. Great time. I took the boys out there to see the festivities, see what was going on. They had a great time. Both boys, but my oldest mostly really enjoys fishing. And we have a little river out behind the house that he goes and casts into. He hasn't caught anything from there, but around Grey Bruce, there's plenty of spots to go fish, little lakes, little rivers, little streams. It's perfect for him. But it's to the point that our little river behind the house is almost too small for him with the way he wants to cast, because he just reels back and he just lets it fly all the way almost across. And it's like, my son, you gotta just land it in the middle with your little bobber if you want, or land it and reel it back in. But he'll figure it out. I mean, he's already a better fisherman than I am. I do a couple of casts, get nothing, and go, oh well, just not the day today, I guess.
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0: Show's Tim McGraw on the home of today's best country, Country 93. Phil here with you. Home decor and gift cards are the two most re-gifted items. Wine or champagne came in third, according to a recent survey. Gift cards being re-gifted. I use any gift card given to me. To me, that's as good as cash. That's as good as good, cold, hard cash, baby. So I don't re-gift those. Home decor, maybe, depending on what it is. I'm not a big decor fan. I definitely don't get wine or champagne. I don't drink either of those. I didn't have champagne at my wedding. I had wine at my wedding. Wasn't for me, but not champagne. To me, champagne is something to be smashed against a large ship before she sets sail on her maiden voyage. That is it for me today. Rod West coming up next with the Top 30 Countdown. I will catch you on the flip side.
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4: 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All ages are welcome, and of course, pets are welcome too, just as long as they're leashed. And if you have any pictures from this weekend, feel free to send them on our way on either Facebook or Instagram. The market is on until 6 tonight, so you've still got lots of time to swing by, and I hope to see you there.
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6: Mainly cloudy with a 70% chance of showers or thunderstorms. High of 26, humidex hitting 34. Tonight, showers with a low of 17. On Sunday, showers ending in the morning, then cloudy with a 40% chance of showers. Risk of thunderstorms. High of 22, humidex hitting 28. And on Monday, a mix of sun and cloud. High of 25.

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3: 30 of the hottest songs in this country. Coast to coast to coast, we've got them lined up for you. How you doing? It's Rod West. We'll be chatting with a few country artists. We'll check in with John Party, talk to Russell Dickerson, Ella Langley, of course, and we have a brand new number one song at number one. Who's that? Well, that's later on. Before we start the countdown, let's recap who had the number one song last week on the top 30. That would be Luke Combs.

goes the big guy, Mr. Luke Combs, Be By You, the number one song last week on the top 30. Will he maintain his position? Probably. We have to wait out, find out later on. All right, dim the lights. Here we go. Kicking off the top 30 countdown this week. It's Megan Marudy and Beautiful Things.

0: Today's best country, that's Megan Maroney. Beautiful Things, kicking off the countdown at number 30. And a few facts that I never knew about her, and she just recently told us, like, she would rather date a hockey player instead of a cowboy. Really?
1: Or hockey player. I haven't dabbled with hockey players, so I gotta go with them. Which celeb's closet would you raid? Dolly Parton's. One emoji you always overuse. The emoji with the tired eyes. Last internet rabbit hole you went down? Oh, about how, like, doodles change their hair color over time. Sometimes they have the gene that makes them lighter. Just trying to be informed. Biggest red flag on a date? Oh, I've had to pay for dates with my family in attendance.
0: Who knew? She likes hockey players. I know. Okay, Megan Maroney at number 30. Number 29, Shaboozy and the Cowgirl.

0: Today's Best Country, song number 28 from Tennille Arts. Don't ruin flowers for me. She got a busy summer doing the rodeo circuit, and she'll be performing at the Canadian Country Music Association Awards coming this September from Saskatoon. Yeah. Song number 29 is Shaboozy's new one with Cowgirl, and Megan Maroney kicked off the countdown with Beautiful Things at number 30. I'm Rod West. Thanks for tuning in to the countdown. Quick pause, coming back. New stuff from Dan and Shay.
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6: 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And if you have any pictures from this weekend, feel free to send them our way on either Facebook or Instagram. We'd love to see them. The market is on until 6 tonight, so you've still got lots of time to swing by, and I hope to see you there.
7: Mainly cloudy with a 70% chance of showers or thunderstorms. High of 26, humidex hitting 34. Tonight, showers with a low of 17. On Sunday, showers ending in the morning, then cloudy with a 40% chance of showers. Risk of thunderstorms. High of 22, humidex hitting 28. And on Monday, a mix of sun and cloud. High of 25.
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0: Hey, it's Rod West. Thanks for tuning in and checking out this week's Top 30 Countdown. Dan and Shay have a brand new studio album, sixth studio album. It's called Young, coming out August 21st. There's 10 songs on this project, including this single. It's called Say So.

0: haunting sounds of Zach Top. That's the number 26 song this week with South of Sanity. I visit that place from time to time. I'm Rod West. John Party's got a busy tour. He's either flying or spends a lot of time on his tour bus. But from time to time, he likes to take the kids with him.
1: It's just harder and harder to leave. And it's a pain in the butt to travel with the girls. You know, it's just, it's work. It's hard to go to the grocery store.
2: Is there bugging you?
1: No, it's just you got to pack everything. But we love traveling with them. I don't know. But it's fun when they come. So it's just we got to be mentally prepared to bring the babies in. It's just leaving home's a little harder. And we're taking off after this show. We go to L.A. and then Sunday I fly to London. And then we start a whole U.K. leg, and that'll be tough. But summer's going to come out with me there. So it should be fun. And then... we're just having fun. A lot of fun.
0: Well, a lot of fun. Sometimes with the kids or sometimes without. John Party. He's got the number 25 song this week with Boots Off.

0: Today's Best Country, song number 24 from Riley Green. That's the new track, Think As You Drunk. That's his, I like it. His next two albums called That's Just Me drops this September with a few guest artists on the new album, including Brooks and Dunn, Jake Worthington, Randy Owen, and others. So looking for the new album coming out in September, Riley Green. John Party had the number 25 song with Boots Off, and Zach Top 2, song number 26 with South of Sandy. How's your Sandy doing this morning? All right? Okay. The countdown continues with a song about fools like me. That's next.
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0: 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Before we continue, Nashville notes, Bailey Zimmerman, you know, the Chevy Silverado songs he sings about, it's an actual truck he bought from his grandfather. He said, my grandpa had a 2005 crew cab, short bed Chevy Silverado, and I bought it off him. He actually had to go to the bank and borrow money, you know, adult stuff. And Dolly Parton is already helping Reba McEntire's wedding. Reba wants a low-key ceremony with a lot of friends and family, but when Dolly's involved, it's hard to keep anything low-key. She's encouraging Reba to make this big wedding big. Dolly loves throwing a huge party, you know. And that's Nashville Notes. All right, let's get back to the countdown. Song number 23 this week comes from High Valley. It's called Fools.

0: Song number 22 from Nate Holler, Thought About You. Nate has just received a nomination for a CCMA for Song of the Year called Backfire, the song he did with Tenille Townes. We'll find out if he wins come September. High Valley 2 with song number 23 and Fools. Hey, it's Rod West. Quick pause. We'll come back with a fresh pick.
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6: Mainly cloudy with a 70% chance of showers or thunderstorms. High of 26, humidex hitting 34. Tonight, showers with a low of 17. On Sunday, showers ending in the morning, then cloudy with a 40% chance of showers. Risk of thunderstorms. High of 22, humidex hitting 28. And on Monday, a mix of sun and cloud. High of 25.
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8: This duo from Ottawa consists of Erica Brighthill, who's a dynamic bilingual country singer-songwriter. Her influences include Shania Twain and Carrie Underwood. She shared the stage with everyone from Dallas Smith to the Rivertown Saints. The other half of this duo is Dan Petty, who, when he was younger, spent most of his time playing guitar with his buddies, working on, as he puts it, his hopeless hockey slap shot, and getting turned down by girls. Nowadays, he counts his influences as Brad Paisley, Dean Brody, and Kenny Chesney. Erica and Dan have joined together for their first duet ever. It's called What If I Did?

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1: Hey, it's Rod West. 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Back to the countdown. Carter Faith, a new 26-year-old breakout country singer, songwriter from North Carolina. She has her brand new album called Cherry Valley. Yeah, it's been nominated for an ACM album later this year. And she just released a deluxe edition with expanded songs, songs that didn't quite make the first album. Yeah, like this single. It's called Betty. Song number 21, top 30 countdown.

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2: You're listening to the Top 30 Countdown. It's Rod West. Russell Dickerson. He's a dad, but what's it like when the kids, you know, are around?
3: They both. Probably 50%. When the bus picks us up at the house and drops us off at the house, we'll bring them out. But if we got to, like, fly, you know, and everything, we'll just leave them.
4: How do they do on the bus?
3: So good. They love it. They got their little bunks, zip them in. We got the bounce house under the bus. We got their little bikes, you know, so they just...
4: Do you have a family bus now that's just you guys when you go out?
3: Mm-hmm.
4: Man.
3: Yeah.
2: This would be so much fun. Taking the kids on the road, having fun. Russell Dickerson. He's got the number 19 song this week with Worth Your Wild.

Today's Best Country Song No. 18 belongs to Stella Lefty. Actually, it's Stella Leftkowski. Leftkowski? Yeah. She likes Stella. Just Stella. It's short. Stella Lefty. Apparently, her father, her uncle, and brothers are all nicknamed Lefty, so figure, why not me too? All right. And that's the new single, Boston. I'm Rod West. Thanks for being there as we go through the countdown. Lainey Wilson had time to play along with John Mayer. Yeah, and that's the new single. It's called Phone, Keys, and Wallet. It's song 17 this week on the countdown.

0: Song number 17 for Lainey Wilson with John Mayer there. Phone, keys, and wallet. Don't forget sunglasses. Where are my glasses? I'm always losing my glasses. I'm Rod West. Quick pause for the cause. Come back to the countdown with the pride of Port Perry.
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2: It's going to be a gray evening on the water. On Georgian Bay, clouds and scattered showers with a risk of thunderstorms from now right through tomorrow. Light wind today, changing to northeast at 15 knots this evening right through tomorrow. Waves of less than half a meter, building to half a meter to a meter tonight, then subsiding to half a meter or less again tomorrow. On Lake Huron, clouds and scattered showers with a risk of thunderstorms right through tomorrow. Some fog patches tonight and early tomorrow as well. Light wind through the day, then becoming northeast at 10 knots this evening, increasing to northeast 15 overnight right through tomorrow. Waves of half a meter or less right through tonight, and then building to half a meter to a meter tomorrow morning. I'm John Rashad. I'll talk to you tomorrow morning with our next report.
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6: Mainly cloudy with a 70% chance of showers or thunderstorms. High of 26, humidex hitting 34. Tonight, showers with a low of 17. On Sunday, showers ending in the morning, then cloudy with a 40% chance of showers. Risk of thunderstorms. High of 22, humidex hitting 28. And on Monday, a mix of sun and cloud. High of 25.
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0: It's a hockey town. Pride and joy, Port Perry. Sully Burroughs and Put It On Me with song number 16. Hey, it's Rod West. Thanks for being there and welcome to the show. If you're just joining us, we're counting down the hottest songs in country radio, coast to coast. Halfway through now, song 15. George Burge and Luke Bryan apparently making the video for this new song. Luke was being silly, doing stuff in the background.
1: Absolutely. We shot the music video at a ranch, and there were chickens, and we had to take like a 30-minute break because Luke was trying to catch chickens with his bare hands because he was trying to convince everybody that he knew how to hypnotize the chickens. So we had a full camera crew there, and Luke Bryan was running around the rodeo arena trying to catch a chicken with his bare hands.
0: You can just picture that, too. George Burge and Luke Bryan, the new track, Ride, Ride, Ride, song number 15 on the Top 30.

Just being me, that's Martin Griffiths, BC native. Very musical family. Dad plays the accordion, mom's on the fiddle. Brothers both play guitars. And even the sister likes to bang away on the drums. And there's Martin Griffith with song number 14. Number 13 belongs to Tennille Towns and her new track, Sunshine's Free.

0: Today's Best Country, there goes to Neil Towns. Song number 13 with Sunshine's Free. Hey, it's Rod West. Nashville Notes Part 2. Did you happen to see Thomas Rhett and Jordan Davis on TV? Yeah. Season 2 of Netflix, Ransom Canyon. Oh, yeah. They actually show up in Episode 7. Special cameo appearances of themselves singing their song, Ain't a Bad Life, at a music festival. And big part of the show's storyline, too. Showrunner says the both singers were eager to take part in the show, and they fit that small-town vibe perfectly. And Ella Langley continues to break records. She was in Texas. It's number one on the billboards for 15 weeks now. Yeah, the Hot 100 passing Mariah Carey and Whitney Houston's big hits. She's in Texas, also number one on streaming songs for a 16th week. And it's on the Hot Country Song list for over 33 weeks. Way to go, Ella Langley. And that's your Nashville Notes. Back to the countdown in a flash. We will check in with song number 12 as we carry on next.
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0: Today's Best Country, song number 12, Good Summertime Song from Kenny Chesney and Carry On, Carry Over, Carry Away. Yeah. I'm Rod West. Time for the pick hit of the week.
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0: A lot of folks making waves for this guy. Braden King, big guy out of Saskatchewan. He's got a brand new single called We Got Beer. It's our pick hit of the week.

0: today's best country. Our pick of the week coming from Braden King out of Saskatchewan, little town of Weyburn. He's a big guy. He's like 6'9". You might have seen him season 21 of American Idol as he got into the Hollywood rounds. Good looking boy, and he's our pick hit of the week. All right, quick pause. Coming back, a song about a Chevy.
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5: Mainly cloudy with a 70% chance of showers or thunderstorms. High of 26, humidex hitting 34. Tonight, showers with a low of 17. On Sunday, showers ending in the morning, then cloudy with a 40% chance of showers. Risk of thunderstorms. High of 22, humidex hitting 28. And on Monday, a mix of sun and cloud. High of 25.
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0: There you go, Zach Brown, Jimmy Buffett, number one song this week back in 2011. Been 15 years, wow. And we also heard from Bailey Zimmerman, his new track, Chevy Silverado, coming in at number 11 this week. A song about a pickup truck, his very first pickup truck that he bought from his granddad. How cool is that? Here we go, into the top 10.
1: Number 10.

0: Ella Langley being her song number 10 this week on the Top 30 Countdown. And she has a bit of an approach when she writes songs for the new album.
1: I'm really, the way I write songs is a little more in the moment, struck by an idea. And then there's obviously the days that we have scheduled in. So it's really about finding the holes. But I'm constantly writing. I'm always writing something, writing down a title, writing a chorus, you know. But yeah, for me, just figuring it out. It's weird. Some people write on the road. I do not like writing on the road. It's so many different brains, right? Like last week I wrote all week long. And so I was songwriter, Ella. This week I had 3 different photo shoots. So now we're artist photo shoot Ella, you know? So kind of taking one hat off, putting on the other is a little kind of how.
0: That's how she does it. All right, Ella Langley. Song number 9 this week belongs to BC native Tyler Joe Miller. This is Under the Influence.

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2: Hey, it's Rod Wiz. Happy to have you along as we count down the top 30 countdown. Are you okay? You're checking in? All right. Song number 8 this week. Kid out of Mile Bay, Ontario. Yeah, Owen Wrigley. Here's Love, Hate Love.

on Wriggling, Love, Hate, Love, on the Top 30 Countdown. I'm Rod West. Dean Brody, he's got his 10th studio album out now. Very proud of it. The song number 7 this week is called A Man Without a Woman.

I knew it. I knew you. Taylor Swift, the number 6 song this week from the Toy Story 5 soundtrack. I like it. She just says, hey, I got a song for you. Okay, we'll take it. Taylor Swift. I'm Rod West. Thanks for tuning in. Ella Langley and Morgan Wallen did a collaboration on the song called I Can't Love You Anymore. That's the new featured single off her album, Dandelion.

0: Song number 5 this week from Ella Langley with Morgan Wallen, I Can't Love You Anymore. She says, just a couple of years ago, who knew I'd be singing with the biggest country song and country artist out there right now? But she has women behind her, supporting her, taking risks. She's talking about like Miranda Lambert and Rigged Bob McIntyre and say, hey, you got to do these things just to...
1: Even last year, there were things, some... I don't know if I should say this. Should I, you know, I want to speak up about this. And Miranda's like, speak up about that. I wish I would have spoken up about that. And so, yeah, it evolves, you know, it's like anything else. And whatever you do for a living, I think, you know, sometimes being a woman is a little tougher to get, crawl up the chain. But when we all do it together, you know what I mean? A lot more powerful in numbers, supporting each other.
0: Exactly. So way to go, Ella Langley, number 5. All right, another pause for the cause. We'll come back and check in with said Morgan Wallen.
2: Lock the keys in the car. I'm going to be late. Call 372-1118.

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2: Mainly cloudy with a 70% chance of showers or thunderstorms. High of 26, humidex hitting 34. Tonight, showers with a low of 17. On Sunday, showers ending in the morning, then cloudy with a 40% chance of showers. Risk of thunderstorms. High of 22, humidex hitting 28. And on Monday, a mix of sun and cloud. High of 25.
3: 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Number 4.

Morgan Wallen, don't we? Song number four this week on the Top 30 Countdown. That becomes his 21st number one hit on the Billboard Country Charts. Equally impressive, that's his 7th chart topper from his album, I Am the Problem. 7 number one hits off that album. The only other person that done that in a while was Luke Combs. He did that number 7, but that was between 2 albums. I don't know. Morgan did it all on 1 album. Way to go. Song number 3 belongs to Luke Combs, who had the number 1 hit last week, but now it slides to 3. Here's Be By You.

0: That's the Nova and Jason Aldean, Don't Tell on Me, Don't Be a Tattler. Song number two this week on the Top 30 Countdown. Jason coming to Hamilton to play the TD Center September 17th. We have somebody new at number one. That's coming up.
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0: I mentioned Morgan has seven number one hits off the new album, The Problem. This was one of the singles off it. Last year it was number one. It's called Just In Case.

0: One of the seven number one hits off I'm the Problem album, Morgan Wallen, and Just In Case.
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0: Well, when you sing about your wife in the country song, you can't help but make it a number one hit. It's the latest one, Kane Brown, Woman, number one this week on the Top 30 Countdown.

0: Kane Brown, woman number one this week on the Top 30 Countdown. And Kane, of course, being a family man, he says he loves playing with his kids. That's when kids should be kids, kind of thing.
1: I'll say that's really the only time that I feel like I get to be a kid is when I'm around them. Every other time, I'm pretty hard on myself, and I don't really, you know, sit back and have fun. I feel like I'm always kind of an old soul, I guess is what they would say. So my kids really bring that out of me, and that's why I love being around them so much.
0: Yeah. Kane Brown, great dad, and he's got the number one hit this week, Woman, on the Top 30 Countdown. Check out the Top 30 every Saturday and Sunday. 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Hey, it's Rod West. Thanks for the ride.
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8: Mainly cloudy with a 70% chance of showers or thunderstorms. High of 26, humidex hitting 34. Tonight, showers with a low of 17. On Sunday, showers ending in the morning, then cloudy with a 40% chance of showers. Risk of thunderstorms. High of 22, humidex hitting 28. And on Monday, a mix of sun and cloud. High of 25.

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12: 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Plan ahead for your night out and the next morning. You'll be helping to keep our roads safe. A message from SmartServe Ontario and Arrive Alive, Drive Sober.

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2: Hi, this is Ray Hunter from the Old Barn Polished Stone Creations. I want to say thank you for making us your local granite and quartz fabricator as we celebrate 20 years in our beautiful community of Graham Bruce. 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